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2: John Brown's green, the devil is red.

my boy was just... 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
2: 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That's all I got in me.
3: Appreciate that, man. Actually, can you make that one more?
4: I hope that's not for me.
3: You have a name?
4: The name is Georgia.
3: Well, all right then, Georgia. I'm Carolina.
2: Nice to meet you. 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

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What are you doing with this? 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I'm going to tell you guys a story about your grandmama and I. Something you're not going to hear in those headphones.

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1: It's called Beautiful Crazy.
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3: Shall we run with a song?
1: What do you think, Luke?
2: Yeah, I think we're ready. 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This is the song they want.
3: Scott, you're going to see me master the selfie during this.
1: Here we go, boys.

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1: That was pretty dang solid all around. 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

But I'm just a girl, not usually the kind to show my heart to the world. 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

0: Hello? 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Just kidding. 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
2: I'm only staying for one, boys. That's all I got in me.
3: Appreciate that, man. Actually, can you make that one more?
4: I hope that's not for me.
3: You have a name?
4: The name is Georgia.
3: Well, all right then, Georgia. I'm Carolina.
2: Nice to meet you. 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
2: Dad.
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1: That's your dad?
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1: Will I ever see you again?

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Bring that over here. What are you doing with this? Yeah, you better sit down. 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I'm going to tell you guys a story about your grandmama and I. Something you're not going to hear in those headphones.

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I'm pretty good.

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0: And on the mound for Ole Miss is a true freshman, Brett Young. So a tough assignment for a young buck here.
1: Well, he has looked very sharp in outings. Now, you know, he's worked early and looked sharp early. Tonight, he's got his opportunity as a starter.

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1: Can I get a shot of whiskey and a cold beer, please?
2: Son, why do you drink so much?

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1: Yay.
0: Yeah. Yeah. It's me. Hey. Oh, come here.
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1: At the tone, please record your message. 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

0: Are you
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1: Okay.
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0: 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I told you I'm sorry.
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0: I'll be seeing you.

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1: So nervous for these, man.
2: It's good to be home.
1: We usually have chairs, so this is like, I feel like I'm in like, I feel like I'm going to like be reading y'all a story or something, you know? So I'm going to play some stuff that we're not going to do in the set tonight. This is called Houston, We Got a Problem.

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